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1: Pro football is back, and so are the predictions. 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